0: 107.3 FM.
1: Fellas, I'm ready to get up and do my thing.
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The demands to do something about

Western song. I wrote him back a letter and I told him it was not the perfect country and Western song because he hadn't said anything at all about Mama.

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So call me up, come on over, and I'll play it on the speaker.

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